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If you don't have enough time, stop watching TV.

I'm here in silence in the night. 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These streets are far from black and white.

радио нашего города. 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Two ships in the night, teardrops in an innocent ocean, four walls painted white.

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1: Gucci man the Don, catch me ballin' out in London. Tom Brady with the paper, I go Super Bowl Sunday. You sign bold, crazy running to the hundreds. I keep my neck and my wrist at least 100. Hood with the money and they loving it. She got comfortable, she call me by my government. 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
2: And pull off in the Porsche like a car thief.